0: I didn't see you.
1: And I didn't see you. And we didn't see a thing. George, I know I didn't hear you tell that blonde that you weren't married.
0: No.
1: I know I didn't see you hiding your wedding ring either, did I?

0: Playlistan hesa fer kuraterar Eileen Antoniusen.
1: I hurt myself today.

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The feelings disappear. You are someone else.

0: away.
1: She take my money when I'm in need. Yeah, she's a trifling friend indeed. Oh, she's a gold digger way over town.